0: the Bootleg Cap Show. The No Cap News Report is on the way. James, what you got?
1: A man that was nominated for Father of the Year in Japan is regretting his nomination because he did something crazy with his son.
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5: Time for the No Cap News right now. What up, James?
6: A 48-year-old man in Japan was nominated for Father of the Year, and they might have to take it away because he took his kids, who are 7 and 12 years old, to Mount Fuji, which it takes about 15 hours to climb up top of it. The reason why they want to take his nomination away is when his 7-year-old got tired in the middle of the hike, he just left him there to go finish because he wanted the accomplishment.
5: Oh, man. Left a 7-year-old at the top of a mountain?
6: No, in the middle of the mountain. So the Bears could have got it. At Mount Fuji? I think that's in Africa.
5: No, that's in Japan, bro. Mount Fuji is in Japan.
6: Fiji water now. Is
5: Japan
6: that...
5: is Mount Fiji.
6: Oh, my bad.
5: He's a Japanese Father of the Year. He climbed Mount Fiji.
6: Well, Japanese people got, they got flights. They can fly to Africa.
5: Mount Fiji is it's near Osaka.
6: Well, you act like I'm going to know where Osaka at.
5: Anyway, yeah, you can't leave a 7-year-old hanging out in the mountains alone, all right? Listen, stay by your radio. Coming up next, we have got to talk about it. What do you think is a sign someone's cheating? A friend of ours feels like his lady's cheating. Let's talk about it.
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1: What a do, boo?
0: All right, a buddy of ours just moved in with this girl after dating for 6 months. He moved into her place, by the way.
1: Right, right.
0: And he's been noticing that when she gets off of work, she works at a bar. She gets off of work and her location gets turned off on her iPhone. And every time she gets home, it's turned back on.
1: Oh, she's going to a different job to make a little extra money on the side.
0: You think that's what's going on, or you think she's cheating?
1: It's the same thing to me.
0: Anyway, yo, 877-817-2888. I think that's a big sign of cheating. What do you think are signs of being unfaithful? All right. If you see somebody doing something, you're like, oh, no, that's a cheater. What y'all think? The signs of someone that's unfaithful. We're taking your calls up next.

0: All right, 877-817-2888. A buddy of ours, TK, is going through it. He thinks his girl's cheating on him.
1: Oh, damn, why?
0: Well, he said that for whatever reason, when she gets off of work, her location is turned off on.

0: her phone.
1: That's an obvious sign right there.
0: But then when she gets home, it's back on.
1: Oh, yeah. Hey, buddy, TK, go on.
0: She's going somewhere after work. We want to hear about it, though. 877-817-2888. What do you guys think is a sign of someone being unfaithful in a relationship? Carla, what's up?
2: It's definitely related to phone. If that person doesn't let go of their phone for any reason, that's a big sign right there. That's a red flag.
0: So you're saying if somebody just won't leave their phone alone, and like, let's say like if I need to use the restroom and I don't leave my phone in the bed with you, or I flip it over, it's a problem.
2: No, like if that person has something right on their phone and they ask you for help but they don't want to let go of the phone,
0: that's a sign.
2: It's just a simple sign. Yeah,
0: I get it. Why can't I hold your phone and look?
1: Yeah, why can't I Google it?
0: Anyway, appreciate you calling. All right, we got Samuel on the phone. What do you think is a sign someone is being unfaithful, bro?
3: Showed up late, middle of the night, like 2 or 3 in the morning, without like letting you know, like they were hanging out with their friends.
0: So you're saying essentially if your girl comes home late and you're like, yeah, where were you at? Oh, I was with my friends. Well, why didn't I know?
3: Yeah, usually like you, when you hang out with your friends, you're like, oh, hey, I'll be out with my friends. Don't wait up for me for dinner or to watch this thing. But like if you're not saying that and then you're showing up late and you're a little dressed up too and smelling like perfumey,
0: Lord forbid a girl wear perfume while she goes out with her friends.
1: What's going on over there? I appreciate you
0: calling. Anyway, what do you think is a sign of cheating? The phone lines are open. 877-817-2888. An update on these Grand Theft Auto 6 leaks coming up next.
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2: Sorry. No, no, no, no, no, no, no, no, no, no, no. Hey,

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1: What a dobo.
0: The hackers responsible for leaking Grand Theft Auto 6 parts are threatening Rockstar Games, saying, because I guess they're trying to investigate who the leakers are.
1: Yeah, yeah.
0: That if they keep investigating them, that they will leak the ending of the game to us all.
1: I hate this, to be honest. If we finally got a gaming studio that put the time into building the game and y'all leaking it all over some damn meme coin and whatnot.
0: All I know is in October, don't call me because I'm going to be playing a lot of video games.
1: Ain't it November?
0: It's, I don't know when it is. I know it's soon.
1: Oh, you got the leak version already, I see.
0: Stay by your radio. We have got the People's Mix coming up.

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0: Yo, it's the Bootleg Kev Show with James Andre Jefferson Jr.
1: What a deal, bro?
0: The Tupac murder trial starring Keefe D as the defendant and the accused is getting interesting. Apparently, we know who the actual person who fired the gun that killed Tupac is now.
1: Oh, damn.
0: And you'd be surprised at one of his links with in terms of who he was friends with. We're going to break it down up next.

0: It's the Bootleg Kev Show with James Andre Jefferson Jr.
1: What it do, bro?
0: All right, according to a grand jury testimony in the Tupac murder trial, Keefe D said in 2008 that there was a guy in the car who killed Tupac named Big Dre. Now, this was a giant, massive man.
2: Right, right.
0: That he was the one who actually fired the fatal shots that killed Tupac Shakur, that he took the gun from Orlando Anderson, because a lot of people had assumed that this guy, Orlando Anderson, that Tupac jumped in the MGM Grand Casino
2: lobby, right,
0: was the guy who fired the shots. I guess he couldn't get a good enough angle by reaching over this fat bruh. So the fat guy, Big Dre, is what they called him. DeAndre Smith was the guy who fired the fatal shots. Now, what's interesting is Big Dre, apparently in 2003, went on to work on a project that Snoop Dogg appeared on. Now, the crazy thing about the internet is they'll take anything, run with it, try to say, oh, Snoop Dogg snaked Tupac. That's not the case. This was an album that Snoop appeared on. It was an independent project, and it was loosely associated with this guy, Big Dre. But it wasn't like this guy was rapping or did a song with Snoop or was hanging out with Snoop. But I've been seeing on Twitter, on Instagram, everybody trying to call out Snoop because he worked with the guy who killed Tupac. That is not the case.
1: Everybody need likes, apparently.
0: Don't believe all of the headlines is all I'm trying to say, all right? Stay by your radio. Coming up next, we are jumping into people's mix, y'all. It's the Bootleg Kev Show.
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0: Ray Jefferson Jr.
1: What it do, bro?
0: Yes, sir. Hit us up. 877-817-2888 is the number. Please get at us. Your shout-out, your request. I've been seeing a lot of blowback. Still, man, this Dr. Dre AI thing has got a lot of people disappointed.
1: Yeah, I ain't like how he said it, to be honest.
0: I mean, look, he's Dr. Dre, so, like, you're never going to question Dre's brilliance.
1: Right, right.
0: But back in the day, he was mad at Napster for stealing his music. And a lot of people are saying, well, AI steals from a lot of artists by essentially taking pieces of them and forming these models.
1: Hey, that's why I don't like Dre saying stuff like this.
0: I feel like Dre's definitely announcing he's involved in AI.
1: 100%.
0: Anyway, let's kick things off. I don't know if Kanye would ever use AI. I think he would. But look, let's get into this. I Can't Wait with Lauryn Hill. It's on the Bootleg Kev.

0: Jefferson Jr.
1: What it do, bro?
0: Hit us up, 877-817-2888. If you got anything you want to hear, we would love to hear from you, man. Coming up, we got to talk about this Lindsey Clancy trial that everybody on TikTok will not shut up about. Divorce lawyer has come out and said it is affecting people's marriages. We're going to tell you how in a few. First things first, let's get into this one. Beyonce, Hov, that morning dew. It's the Bootleg Kev Show.

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1: What it do, boo?
0: All right, the murder trial that involves Lindsay Clancy.
1: Yeah, and her three kids.
0: She killed her three kids. It's gone viral on TikTok. A divorce lawyer has come out and said that this is breaking up marriages. Husbands have actually filed divorce from their wife due to the fact that they are defending this woman.
1: This whole case and what's going on online is just ridiculous. Just pay attention or don't pay attention, but divorcing your partner over it is crazy.
0: I don't know what's going on. This is one of those things that hasn't hit my algorithm too heavy. So
1: you should be glad, because this is stressful.
0: 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The No Cap News coming up.

0: 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Hey, the No Cap News is coming up in a few minutes. James finds the craziest stories, and we break them down. What you got?
1: Look, you could be whatever you want on this planet. What do I mean by that is a 12-year-old might be going to jail for fraud.
0: Yeah.
1: And I say it very lightly, 12-year-old.
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0: 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Giving it to you straight, no filter.
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5: 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A 37-year-old woman has been convicted of fraud after pretending to be a 12-year-old just to get adopted. 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Nothing like a 12-year-old.
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0: 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That's James Andre Jefferson Jr.
1: What it do, boo?
0: The Daily Hates coming up, y'all. If you got something you want to hate on, leave us a voicemail. 877-817-2888 is the number. Let us know what's got you pissed off, annoyed, all that. I'm hating on the fact we keep tariffing Canada.
1: Oh, Lord.
0: And China.
1: It's all annoying.
0: And then I'll tell you what's going to happen. They're going to do a tariff refund and just give it to the businesses and not give it to any of the people who are over here broke, bleeding out in these streets because we're so poor.
1: Oh, yeah. You know they're going to get reparations before anybody.
0: Anyway, stay by your radio. We got your daily hate calls coming up.
2: Sorry? No. Hey.

0: Time for the Daily Hate. What are you hating on, brother?
1: You know what? I hate those voice messages, man. I really hate the voice messages. You should just go ahead and call me if you got my number.
2: Oh, you don't like voicemails?
0: What?
1: I don't like the little voice messages.
2: Oh.
1: You know how you can record a little
3: voice. Oh, the voice note.
1: And send it.
2: Yeah.
1: Voice notes. Yes.
3: You talking to the voice note god, sir.
0: Yeah, this guy, all he does is send voice notes. He doesn't know how to text with his fingers.
3: Oh, I ain't sent a text since 2014. What you mean?
0: You might as well call. Like, seriously.
3: Mm-mm. I just say what I say and leave it.
1: Call.
0: And yeah, I appreciate that, man. Look, I am a voice note hater. If you're going to message me, either call me or take your little fingers out and type a message I can read. Because I'm not going to press play on a 55-second voice note. That's a phone call.
3: Well, sir, you guys are just weird.
1: It's easier.
3: Both of you guys sound stupid. I'm just saying that.
0: It's easier for you because you're lazy. Anyway,
3: I'm the lazy one. You don't want to read.
0: I do want to read.
3: Okay, I guess
0: you see what you did there? Yeah, anyway, appreciate you getting your hate on. If you got something you want to hate on too, leave us a voicemail, 877-817-2888. If you're a pothead looking for a job, we actually have some good news for you.
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0: 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According to a study where employees were interviewed, 48% of all employers have stopped testing their employees for marijuana.
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0: 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The ones that go to work by day then, you know, dance in the mirror by night.
1: Ha, I needed some

0: 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Right here. Yeah. Focused on this music.
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0: still dark outside and you haven't had coffee yet, that's when we let the crazies in the studio. 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
1: So Olivia is 5 years old. She is in kindergarten and she has to get up in front of the class and do a presentation for Black History Month.
2: Yes.
1: And Meredith, in true Meredith fashion, just asked me, she's like, I'm thinking about Snoop Dogg.
2: What's wrong with that?
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1: So Olivia is 5 years old. 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
1: You up to two?
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0: 94.1.
1: Yeah.
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0: confession is, dear Freak Show, I need help. My new boyfriend and his girlfriend are driving me crazy. It's not his girlfriend, but that's what I refer to her as. It's his ex who he has this relationship with since before we started dating. They broke up and we started hanging out, but he still has this connection to her. It's so hard to break. They were together for 5 years. And the breakup was friendly, so I don't love it, but the worst part is the dog. Mm. They had a dog, his name is Hobbs, and apparently misses my boyfriend every couple of weeks. So he'll get a phone call, I'll even hear it on speaker, saying Hobbs misses you, he wants to see you, and then next thing you know, the dog is at the house. When I come over, I see the dog in the window, and I just roll my eyes, which clearly means that they've seen each other, and it makes me upset. Immediately, my mind goes to she's using this dog again to stay in his face. Mm-hmm. The dog isn't even his. She had it when they met. So it's not like it's his dog. I know they spent a lot of time together, being together 5 years, but it's so OD with the ex. And I can't figure out how to suggest that we need to calm this down without sounding sketchy myself. I listen every morning, so I can't wait to hear what you think. Would you be worried if this ex had so much access to your significant other?
1: Yes, because there is such a high percentage of a circle back, seeing each other again, and that's not even your, it's not like you adopted the dog together. I thought that they adopted the dog together and helped raise it.
0: No, but I mean, they were together 5 years, though.
1: But it was already her dog.
0: Right. But if you're living in the house together, if y'all together, y'all dating, mm-hmm. y'all kicking it, and you got a dog, you got Khaleesi. Some girl comes to your house for 5 years and takes your dog, walks your dog,
2: That's my dog.
0: But I'm saying that girl is going to have a bond to your dog after that long period of time.
2: It's totally different if it's like if I had her before and she came after and she was just coming along like for an extended period of time. That don't matter because the dog was there before her.
0: Okay, well then. I believe that if you have been together for 5 years, if you got a kid and that kid is like, hey, I still want to see Mr. O.
2: No.
0: You can. Hell, you know what I'm saying?
1: Kid
0: is not a dog. Right. But what I'm saying in just in that reference.
1: Sure.
0: Now, a dog can't say, I miss him. No. If she calls him a lot saying, you know, puppy misses you.
2: No.
0: That's her playing in your face.
1: Yeah, she's trying to get
0: That's
1: to
0: what
1: see
0: I would
1: you.
0: Not put up with.
1: Right, so I would just, you can't control somebody, but you can let somebody know how you're feeling emotionally and communicate. And
0: what do you mean you can't control
1: You somebody? Can't tell, well, listen, in a healthy relationship, you shouldn't just be like, you're not allowed to do this.
2: But he should know that.
1: But that's why you need to have a sit down conversation. Like, listen, this makes me feel uncomfortable. Not even.
0: I mean, if we being grown, sure. But I'm just saying, there's a lot of people out there that have articulated it to their significant other. You need to cut that off.
1: Yeah.
0: Like that's how squeaky wheel don't get the grease. Mm-hmm. That's how you get what you need. If you got to squeak a little bit.
2: The best solution for this: get your own dog. As a girl, like, it'd be like, baby, I want to get my own dog. And then that way, when she asks if the dog can stay over, you'd be like, no, we got our own dog.
0: I don't know what that means.
1: Wait a minute now.
0: What does that mean if I get my own dog?
1: You're getting a dog for the wrong reason. It's like retaliation, but, so he won't. He's being stupid, and he needs to be reset.
2: A lot of the time, guys will hang out with the dog because they don't have an animal themselves or a pet themselves. So if you get your own, you and your boyfriend get your dog yourself, then he won't want to hang out with the other dog anymore.
0: But they still gonna get the phone call. The dog misses you.
2: Nope, sorry. We got our own dog.
1: Yeah.
0: 888-429-0941. You have a significant other who's, I guess, what you can call fairly new.
1: Yeah.
0: And they had a great relationship with their ex. And they still have a great relationship with their ex. Meredith says you're not allowed to say, hey, that has to stop. Tell me about it on the phone. We'll do Gucci and Drake first.
3: I'm both right now.
0: Well, there is a preponderance of texts that say they are smashing still. Mm. That is code word for come get the cootie cat.
1: Or at least she's trying at the moment.
0: Well, oh yeah. The person said either they are or they about to.
1: Yeah.
0: But that's what they mean by the puppy, Hobbs misses you. Mm-hmm. Hobbs is that nanner cat.
2: Yeah, the dog don't miss you. She miss you.
0: Yeah.
2: That's what it is.
0: That's what it is.
1: Move on or make a decision is what I was saying.
2: All right. Danielle says, in reality, the issue is not the dog. The issue is that he is going over there to his ex's house to pick up the dog. What's really going on?
0: That's what she said. Mm-hmm. She said when she pulls up at the house, you see the dog in the window, you're like, oh, she been in his face.
1: Yeah.
0: So you know they've had contact with each other.
1: And it's not a child. We're having so many people be like, oh, they can share custody of the dog. I'm like,
0: I low-key hate that.
1: I do too.
0: I do too. When people be like, yeah, you keep the dog for 2 weeks and then I keep the dog for 2 weeks. I'm like, y'all, that ain't gonna work. As soon as you move in, the next person, y'all gonna hate each other. Because now the new dude's like, why is this dude over here every other week? Because he has custody of the dog.
1: Oh my gosh. And y'all weren't even married.
2: She plied.
0: I mean, there are a lot of people who do that dumb custody for the dog, though. After you break up, what are we gonna do with the dog? It'll just be both of us. Yeah, I hate that.
1: I know.
2: I really love it when girls do that. It's like, oh my God, I left a sweater at your house. Like,
0: no, this ain't a sweater. This them talking about that damn dog. This is different. Carl's on the phone. Hey, Carl, what's good?
3: Hey, good morning. How you guys doing?
0: We're pretty good, man. What you thinking?
3: Listen, I'm going to go very extreme, but then I'm going to explain myself. She needs to leave. Mm. She needs to just leave. What she's seeing is a clear boundary issue. She should not have to explain that to a grown person. It's one thing to have emotional check-in with your ex, which is definitely a no-go, but this is beyond an emotional check-in. If he thinks that's okay, whether or not they are, as you guys say, smashing or they're not smashing, if you care for this new person in your life, you're going to set clear boundaries that you don't even have to explain yourself to that person, or you don't have to make the person feel that way. She has such an issue with it, it's going to be lingering, trust me, for years. This is from experience. It's going to be lingering for years. She's going to be fighting to explain to him what clear relationship boundaries should be with exes, with people of the opposite sex. This is a clear red, this is beyond a red flag if that exists.
0: Merlo. I know, I get it. It makes a lot of sense. I do appreciate that. All right, thanks, Carl. Like, listen, he has that. First of all, I think we dumbing Carl down, first of all. Because he said, like you guys say, smashing. See, Carl don't speak like that. He's a classy man. Yo!
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0: another winner, another two people that's going to be rocking with Isaiah Rashad. 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

0: I like the 49ers.
1: You do?
0: I like the 49ers. Ever since John Lynch, who is one of our, you know, I mean, he's one of our heroes here for the Buccaneers. Ever since he went over there, it's gotten better. You know, now Mike out there, you know, he got taken off the field yesterday with it. They thought he was injured, but they like, yo, they just trying to preserve him because they know he's he's seasoned, you know, so they're going to let him kind of sit it out so he can make sure he starts the season right. So he's okay. But I love the 49ers. I love my Buccaneers, but the 49ers has a great organization. Hmm. However, you remember when the Patriots got, the owner of the Patriots got in trouble because he was at that massage.
1: Robert Kraft?
0: Yeah, Robert Kraft. Yep. He was getting him a massage.
2: He got caught up.
0: Not a massage, but a massage. Much different. Look it up. Now, the 49ers owner, Jed York, has been arrested on suspicion of engaging in prostitution.
1: Suspicion?
0: Let me tell you something. You know how much money this man got?
1: Yeah, I mean, I can only imagine.
0: He owns the San Francisco 49ers. All right? Do you know where they caught him?
1: Where?
0: Answering an ad for $140 for sex.
2: In a trailer park in Ohio.
0: Authorities say York, the 49ers owner, showed up at a mobile home community in East Palestine, basically, to hook up with somebody that he had linked up with on an ad.
1: On an ad?
0: Yes, it was an ad online, and it was a human trafficking task force sting.
1: You gotta be so stupid.
0: York was initially charged with engaging in prostitution and possessing criminal tools as a part of a plea deal on Monday. Mm. The prostitution charge was reduced to disorderly conduct.
1: Oh, my God. This is so embarrassing.
0: The NFL says they're going to review the case under its personal conduct policy. Because you do a personal conduct policy, you do not smudge the shield of the NFL.
1: Well, is Robert Kraft, does he still have his job?
0: He does.
2: Absolutely.
1: Well, then this guy's going to keep his job, too.
0: Right.
2: They're going to walk right past it.
0: But, I mean, there's... Okay.
1: $140?
0: $140 for sex.
1: I wonder what he booked her for.
2: He's just, he's just going to lie and be like, oh, I didn't pay him for sex. I paid her for a date.
1: Yeah, is that those pop-up ads when you're on certain websites?
2: The back pages?
1: Yeah.
0: Nah. I don't know what he went on, but they got him for, because they charge you for craziness. Now, I mean, you know, we know what prostitution is, but the way they word it, they're like, authorities say that he showed up in a mobile home community in East Palestine with the cell phone used to arrange the meeting.
1: Ah, okay.
0: And was arrested. And so he engaged in prostitution and possessed criminal tools. So I guess he used the phone as a criminal tool.
1: Oh, okay.
0: Because if you attach, you know, if you're trying to get at it online,
1: I thought it was a toy.
0: Use like a device. You can get that device that you. Mm-hmm.
2: You want to hear the wildest part?
1: Oh, I heard. What is it classified as? What kind of device was it?
0: It was a criminal device.
1: Okay.
0: Criminal tool.
1: There we
0: go. He was possessing a criminal tool.
2: The craziest part is that he was arrested at 9:35 a.m.
1: Wow, like, he woke up.
2: This was early in the morning.
0: Yeah.
1: Dude, when girls say guys are gross,
0: before a meeting.
1: This is what we mean. Like, guys are gross.
0: I mean, you know what? I think.
1: You have to agree.
0: I don't know if there's an equivalent for women out there, but man, I don't know what it is about rich dudes and some skanks. Like, I don't know. If you got a bazillion dollars, I believe there is a Julia Roberts somewhere in a hotel suite.
1: Of course
0: there is. That would treat you like Richard Gere. Mm-hmm. I'm not saying go buy it. It's a whole

0: You're welcome.
1: You know why the owner of the 49ers walked in there? Because that's cheap. Like,
2: he knows how to negotiate.
1: I mean, $140.
3: That's just crazy.
2: Out of the 813, it says, this should be a lesson to all the ladies that think their special parts are all that. A billionaire will go to a trailer park to pay $140 for that.
3: Right. Right. Like, you out here like, I need me a man that's got six figures. He's like, I got 16. And I'm still going to the trailer park, lady. Mm. Speaking of trailer parks, Bunny XO. Who is the...
2: Well, she was a prostitute.
1: What kind of crazy segue is that?
3: That is a segue. We was talking about $140 prostitution. And then we talked about the most famous prostitute we know right about now. Or ex-prostitute.
2: Right,
3: ex. XO prostitute. Mm-hmm. Anyway, Bunny XO got a movie coming out.
2: Oh, good for her.
3: Yeah, she's glowing up. She was on Today, and she joked there, should have never let me back out in these streets because I love it out here. I ain't never going back. She's single and she's outside. She's like, I got my smile back. I'm having the freaking time of my life. She said, because, of course, the New York Times best-selling book that she has is now a movie in the works. She just signed a new deal for that and has accepted and was accepted to Arizona State University, where she's going to study women's hormones that are affected by IVF.
2: Oh, interesting. Well, I think she's still currently doing all that. Well, she had the time. When I read about this, her life, though, is very, I mean, it was there. She's been through a lot. So if they can make her movie very, like, gritty, you know what I mean?
3: Yeah, and that's what they're planning on.
2: That would be really good.
3: Because the book was, like, crazy. I saw so many people who were posting about the book. So the book has all of those tenets of being a great movie. One other book that we talked about yesterday is a book called Room 23. Mm, okay. Room 23 is by one of the Desperate Housewives.
2: It's a Real Housewife.
3: Whatever.
2: It's a Real Housewife.
3: Same thing. The Real Housewives of Beverly Hills. Mm-hmm. Okay. And the lady on there was only on for like a season.
2: One season and that's okay. It. So she's not well known for that.
3: Right. But she's well known for something else. Mm. Because according to this on here, I pulled it up. She had a book called Room 23 and her name is Diana Jenkins.
2: Yeah.
3: And she in the book talks about these Hollywood young ladies who are her pets, and she apparently used them in the same kind of way that 49ers owner was looking for. And taking them on certain
2: trips
3: or things like you know, when Hayden Panettiere talked about she was gifted to that person on the ship.
2: Yeah.
3: Mm-hmm. And Hayden Panettiere is in the book, and Lindsay Lohan is in the book.
2: Oh, damn.
3: And Amanda Bynes is in the book.
2: Dropping names.
3: They're talking all about the fact that, you know, these young Hollywood ladies were kind of used as collateral around the rich and the powerful and the internationally powerful who all were looking for Hollywood type of romance.
2: Well, these days, I mean, when I, you know, look up celebrity gossip, blind items and stuff like that, we call them yacht girls.
4: Yo! That was just a little tease. The real thing is coming up at 6 o'clock. 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

0: 401 Bay's Party Station. What up, y'all?
1: Good morning.
0: Man, how was your night last night?
2: Night was good. The drive-in kind of sucked.
0: Driving. Oh, my God. I got stopped at that new light down there.
2: Yo.
0: The poopy light. I call it the poopy light now because if you get stopped, you just got to sit there and wait out the light. No traffic is coming. I don't think they got lights because I don't see too many people stop. Mm-hmm. But when I was coming down Gandy, it was yellow.
2: Yeah. So going over the Gandy Bridge this morning, a Pinellas County sheriff decided to drive. And I'm not joking. The entirety of the Gandy Bridge, 40 miles per hour.
0: And nobody would go around
2: on the left-hand side. And I'm like, dude, it had traffic backed up.
1: See, I wouldn't be afraid to just pass right by her.
0: No, you cannot.
2: Oh, you're not supposed to pass on the right.
0: Yeah. You're not supposed to pass on the right. That's illegal. That was passed like last year.
2: So you can't.
1: What?
0: You can't. You're not supposed to pass on the right. You're supposed to pass on the left.
1: Oh, I'm today what? Years old.
0: Wasn't that last year when they passed that?
2: I know you can't just be passed.
0: Anybody
2: on the
0: who drives
2: side.
0: For a living, like, you know, I know the drivers are up and moving already. Any of my professional drivers who know a little bit about a little bit, let us know, is that real or are we just making that up?
1: Yeah, that happened.
0: That might be the Mandela effect.
1: Yeah. That happened on the Howard Franklin to me yesterday, actually, and everybody was slowing down behind him, and I just went on the left side and passed right by him, and everybody's like,
0: No, but the left side, you can do that because that's the fast lane.
1: No, I understand what you're saying. The right side, you can't. But I did that yesterday on the left side, and people still wouldn't do it because they don't feel like speeding
0: past.
1: You
0: can't go around a cop.
2: I do it all the time. Because what is that?
0: That's control. That's the ultimate control. They do that because they know. I mean, even people, the unmarked cars are one thing because now you got to try and figure out who's a cop and who's not. Mm. And not that you're supposed to be speeding anyway, but you know.
2: Yeah.
0: All right. But I mean, they also get to where they know if they pop out. That's why they park certain police cars in the middle of the median out there.
2: I get it.
0: Where you see it and you get a little better about it.
2: I felt like somebody was punking me. I'm like, is this really happening? Because, I could see for a little bit and then they pivot, adjust, speed up, or they move over.
1: No,
0: they know what they do.
2: Oh my God. It had to be like 40.
0: I fully believe that they sit in the car and they're like, I got 16 cars. They text their friends. I got 16 cars behind me. Nobody's passing me, baby.
1: They're just like, I dare one of them. I dare.
2: evil.
0: Nah. Yeah. All right. Listen, I went to Charlie's last night.
2: Ooh, I love Charlie's. Okay. Did you get your chicken?
1: Did you get a
0: No, that's
1: steak?
0: From Roots Chris.
2: Oh, my bad.
0: That's the chicken.
2: I love what? Charlie's.
1: You got cheese steak? Is that place?
2: No, what? Charlie's. It's steakhouse. Charlie's.
1: Oh.
2: Off of Cypress.
0: I'm thinking of Charlie's. Did I get a cheese steak?
1: I'm thinking of a broke boy, Charlie's.
0: God damn it.
1: I'm thinking sandwich.
0: God, this boy fucking damn. He's going to keep asking you, too. You get a cheesecake? Did you get a cheesecake? Last night, I got a cheese steak.
2: Yeah.
0: Late last night, I went to Charlie's Subs or whatever it is. That's where I
1: saying,
0: went.
1: I'm saying, they be
0: slapping.
2: Yeah. Dude, I love Charlie's. I mean, there's a lot of delicious steak houses in town, but that's my go-to.
0: This person just said, if passing on the right puts you on the shoulder, then it's illegal.
2: Well, it's not going to put me on the
1: shoulder.
2: It was two lanes. It was two lanes. But everybody's scared to pass on the right-hand side because the cop was, I'm not joking, I kept staring, and it was 40 miles per hour over the Gandy Bridge.
0: Wait, it says you can go past the cop, you just can't pass them speeding.
1: Thank you.
0: But yeah, but honestly,
2: people were scared.
0: How do you pass a cop and judge how fast you got to cross? Like, I'm passing you,
1: just don't
0: but
1: pass
0: I'm not going
1: limit.
0: Too fast, officer. Yeah. Like, yeah, no, he's going to pull you over just on GP. And that's, if you're fine, fine. But if you ain't got your license right, or if your tent is too dark, or if something, if it has any reason for him to get you some trouble, don't go passing that man. Because now he going to pass you. He's like, oh, really, bitch? Okay, pull over. Whoop, whoop. All right, and now I want to run all your stuff to see if you, hell no. Don't do that.
1: I always end up passing him with the music on, so I'm dancing so they know that I have no worries. I'm like, yeah, and just passing
2: that's
1: right by.
2: That's ultimate behavior.
1: They must be like, yeah, this guy ain't doing nothing wrong.
0: He got nothing going on. All he is tossing Charlie's cheesecake wrappers out of the window.
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31: Good morning. There are no incidents to report around Tampa Bay. Traffic looks really good, actually. Not a lot of volume. Most of the overnight construction has been cleared out. The interstates, bridges, major intersections, all checking and clear. Your travel times look good, so be safe and have a great day. Keeping you updated, I'm Schreiner.
32: Good morning, Tampa Bay. Your temperature's in the 70s on this Wednesday morning. Not a lot of rain out there this morning, mostly sunny. I do think that changes this afternoon. 40 to 50% rain coverage. Rain chances increasing as we go past the noon hour. Temperatures in the low 90s. Rain coverage 40 to 60% for Thursday. I'm meteorologist Greg D. for Tampa Bay 28 and Wild 94.1.

0: ladies and gentlemen, when we ask something of the audience, just know they don't know what they're talking about. Okay. I just Googled it, okay? Yes, I asked the question, did Florida make traffic passing requirements? Now, that just auto-populated when I started saying, did Florida track, you know, when I started mentioning traffic, it filled in the rest. But the answer is yes. Florida has a strict passing lane use requirement under Florida Statute 316.081, which mandates that drivers must stay in the right-hand lane unless they are actively passing another vehicle or preparing for a left turn.
1: You hear that?
0: Keep right. Drivers must use the right lane for normal driving and move out of the far left lane when faster moving vehicles approach from behind.
1: Mm-hmm.
0: So if you're in the left lane, you're breaking the rules because you should be traveling in the right. And if you're in the left lane going faster because it's the faster lane and people zoom up behind you, it is your job to get your butt out the way because this a fast lane. That's why people scream at you. This is fast lane. Ooh. People move.
1: Say it louder for the people in the back.
0: And
1: so
0: the
1: they know.
0: Florida statute says so. You're going too slow. What?
1: Damn it.
0: It says left lane for passing. On multi-lane highways and interstates, the far left lane is strictly intended for passing slower traffic, not for continuous cruising or left lane camping, as they call it. Don't camp on the left. You only pass on the left and then get your butt back over there to the right.
2: But what if it's a cop? Or can we make a citizen's arrest?
0: No, that's called the whoop whoop rule right there. You can't do that.
1: As long as you're going the speed limit, you can still pass them.
0: No.
1: Yeah.
0: You can't pass them because you got to pass them on the right.
1: No. If it's a cop.
0: If the cop is breaking the rules.
2: Right.
0: What she's saying is,
2: what do I do?
0: You roll down your window and say, I'm reporting you because Florida Statute 316.081 says you're breaking the rules. Oh, okay. I'll pull over, officer. All right. And now you got to get all your stuff ripped out.
2: Oh, my God.
0: This is the rules right here. I'm just saying, whoever texted us, this is proof that when y'all text us, y'all don't know what y'all talking about.
2: I know, but we always believe them because we love them.
0: I'm like, I don't know it, but I know I seen it on TV, so that's why I had to look it up. Passing on the right. Passing on the right is generally prohibited unless specific conditions are met, such as a vehicle ahead of you is making a left turn, so you can go around on the right.
2: Okay.
0: Or if it's multi-lane, one-way streets, like a multi-lane street, like where there's multiple lanes, but it's only one way, and the streets have obstructed pavement wide enough for two or more lanes of moving traffic, then you can go around on the right as well.
2: And I'm going to request that we play Ludacris, Move, Bitch, Get Out of the Way.
0: Well, I mean, I don't want to refer to the cop who's going to give you a ticket.
1: He admits.
2: He can't hear me in my car, and I was saying some stuff underneath my breath.
0: I don't think you're allowed to say that about an officer.
2: I'm not saying it to his face. I would never do that. I
0: say just roll down your window and say, sir, have you heard of Florida Statute?
2: Yes.
0: 316.081.
2: Tell them what it is.
0: It's going to be like, you're a Karen.

It is the Freak Show, Wild 94.1, the Bay's party station. I'm going to just do this because you're not really supposed to. Well, you're supposed to, especially today. I'm just going to shut up and do it.

0: this morning.
1: Oh, man. Listen, listen, listen. You had to. I mean, man, when we got that news yesterday, I honestly teared up.
0: Yeah.
1: Like, I mean, Dolly Parton has a big part in my growing up, because that, what was it, 80, 81, when 9 to 5 came out?
0: Great.
1: And my family bought the VHS tape.
0: Yeah.
1: Mm-hmm. As a kid, 9, 10, when you, man, listen.
0: I grew up watching that movie.
1: I watched that thing, religiously.
0: Yeah, same.
2: Yeah, I feel like everybody grew up with Dolly Parton. She's been doing this since, like, the 1950s.
0: Yeah.
2: So you have to think that everybody has grown up with Dolly Parton. And I feel like she's your favorite auntie. She's
0: really
2: everybody's
0: is.
2: Favorite auntie.
1: But she's you gotta respect her. Like she never, this was a woman who was done up all the time and never really like acted like she was killing it. Knew she was because she paid for it.
0: Of course.
1: But always played it down. She's like, I'm just down home girl, blah, blah, blah. It wasn't like, ooh, look at me. And she treated, I saw her when she came here for QIK like years ago with Cletus T. Judd. And they had a whole bunch of people here, like fans, and she passed out pictures and they were all autographed, and they were like, listen, you could take as many photos, she's gonna come down, shake your hand, have a moment, you could take, you know, as many photos as you want, but she's not gonna stop for individual pictures because we just don't have the time for it.
0: Yeah.
1: So, and she stopped at every person. She was like,
0: that's sweet.
1: Y'all got an agenda, but I'm going to have these real conversations with each one of these people, and just treated everybody so warm to be a star of that magnitude and still be able to treat people and love up on them is just something that you respect when you see it.
0: She has great quotes, too. One of them that I love is, don't get so busy making a living that you forget to make a life.
1: Come on, man.
0: Yeah. Yep. And then my weakness have always been food and men, in that order. Oh,
1: yeah. You know, and she had a massive love for her man, Carl.
0: She did. Yeah.
1: And when he passed away.
2: Last year.
1: When he passed away, everybody was like, count it down.
0: Yep.
1: I mean, just 2 days ago.

0: counties, because they don't have it here, but I think they have it like in Orlando.
1: Yeah.
0: But they have it like in all these different states where they have like, you know, lower income. And she basically sends you a book, a free book, like until you take school, become school age. So you get like all of these different books that are coming in for you and just create your own library. It's yeah. it's a beautiful thing. They did announce that the battle that she had was cancer.
1: Mm.
0: The representatives have revealed that the legend died following a brief previously disclosed battle with the Big C. And she bravely fought that and kept it, you know, really out of public view. And she died on yesterday at Vanderbilt Ingram Cancer Center in Nashville. And she was surrounded by her loved ones. They didn't reveal what type of cancer, but they just left it at that.
1: Yeah. Mm.
2: You want to talk about somebody that transcended genres? Like, everybody knew who Dolly Parton was.
1: Everybody wanted to perform with her up on stage. Like, such a legend and an icon. Mm-hmm. Remember when she walked out, I think it was last year, and she was in a Cowboys.
0: The Dallas Cowboys cheerleaders?
1: Killing it.
0: Tell me she ain't looked.
1: She looks so good.
0: I mean, listen, for 79?
1: Yeah.
0: Bruh.
1: Yep.
0: She was, I mean, she looked. You look good.
2: Them things were things.
0: I mean, for real. Yeah. Like, I mean, that's what I'm saying. I'm trying to be respectful. Right. Well, but I'm saying, like, you know,
1: that.
0: Damn it, she was a pinup.
1: But she
0: wanted, was a buxom pinup to everybody.
1: And, yeah. And another quote from her: "If I see something sagging, bagging, or dragging, I'm gonna nip it, tuck it, or suck it."
0: There you go. There you go, Dolly. Talk your talk.
2: Yeah, Dolly.
0: Like, you had to really respect the fact that she just didn't really, like, she wasn't caught up in all of the, like, you know, pomps and circumstance. But man, let me. She knew how to look. Now that she's gone, her plastic surgery got to come out and take a bow.
1: Oh, yeah.
0: Whoever that is, he got to, you know, like.
1: She looked good.
0: Because she looked, you ain't never seen, I mean, the wig, it was a wig, good. It was this, it was the makeup, it was all that. She was snatched,
1: so feminine.
0: But let me tell you, whatever that man did for her silhouette.
1: Yeah. Oh, yeah.
0: It was silhouette.
1: Mm-hmm.
0: And as a kid, sure, she had a great music career. When you found out she wrote I Will Always Love You after Whitney Houston sang her face off, and we were like, whoa, like, because some people outside of country
1: didn't know.
0: Mm-hmm. But we knew her as an actress, and I got to tell you, like, growing up as a kid, when you 10, 11 years old and things are starting to, you know.
2: You see that?
0: You know what I'm saying? And then you see her.
1: Look at your face.
0: Yo, I mean, what was it, the best little whorehouse in Texas?
1: Yeah.
0: Girl!
2: Dolly
0: Parton, she made my voice deeper.
2: I remember in 96, when I was like 8 years old, I want to say, that Unlikely Angel movie came out. And did you ever see that one?
0: Nah.
1: Was she a Playboy too?
0: I don't know about it. But no, watch your mouth, Meredith.
2: She had it.
0: She's a good Christian woman. Yeah.
2: Unlikely Angel, like in the beginning of the movie, like she passes and then she goes up to heaven and she's talking to him and then she ends up coming back down and she's an angel. Mm-hmm. And I remember 8 years old, I probably went through puberty watching that movie. Like, I'm dead ass.
1: But she would love this conversation. She
0: appreciated the fact that she looked good.
1: All this, yeah, of she course, did. Yes.
0: Absolutely,
1: mm-hmm.
0: Man.
1: Yeah,
2: she was the nicest person
1: ever.
0: Like, I was talking to Stacy yesterday, who is our digital sales manager, and she said that because she would, you know, she lived like close to Dollywood, like,
1: you know what I'm saying.
0: She was raising her.
1: You got to use her accent if you're going to quote Stacey.
0: Stacey was saying, she was like, you know, Dolly was such a sweetheart. And she basically gave my daughters 20-year passes to Dollywood.
1: That's so cool.
0: They took their IDs and had their pictures on it. And it was a 20-year pass just expired.
1: That's so sweet.
0: I'm like, so did she.
1: Have you guys been to Dollywood? I have.
0: I have.
1: Yeah.
0: Dollywood. I mean, Dollywood was lit.
1: Mm-hmm.
0: You know, I mean, especially for people in the area, like, that was their Six Flags.
1: Mm-hmm.
0: Great America. Today.
1: Yep.
2: Where is it? You know?
1: I don't know.
0: What do you mean?
2: I'm asking where Dollywood
0: is. I went as a kid, but I think it's I want to say Pigeon Forge. Is it Pigeon Forge?
1: I was a kid too. I don't know. I definitely remember going though. And I definitely know.
2: Pigeon Forge, it's Tennessee.
0: It's Pigeon Forge?
1: Yeah. I don't even
2: Pigeon
1: know
2: Forge,
1: where
2: Pigeon Forge, Tennessee.
1: That is.
0: I have never said the word Pigeon Forge on the air. And so even when I was thinking about it, I was like, my mouth was saying Pigeon Forge and my brain was like, I don't know if you know what you're talking about. It's Pigeon Forge.
1: Yeah, we got a text in out of Tennessee, as a matter of fact, 615. It says, I was trying to call in. I live three streets down.

0: from Dolly for years.
1: Wow.
0: Well, give us a call if you want, or text us. Let us.
1: Yeah, man. Share your moment. 9 to 5 Dolly Parton movie. I was commenting. This person says, black folks love them some Dolly Parton. Yeah, yeah.
0: Yeah.
1: Listen, we don't play. I mean, because you know what? You love you some Jesus.
0: Mm-hmm.
1: And you love you some glam. And you know how to treat folks.
0: Mm-hmm.
1: Can't beat that.
0: Just
1: I love the nuggets that we find out about people after they've passed. Like when they were like Prince was providing for so many people when they were like families were going through all of the struggle. He didn't let anything be known. And her library initiative was something that I didn't know about until yesterday. I had no idea about it.
0: Right. What is that face?
2: I just got some information.
1: She was on Playboy magazine. You saw that?
2: She was in Playboy in 1978.
0: And
2: she looked good. There was no nudity. She made history as the first country music artist on the cover, but she posed strictly on her own terms without any nudity.
0: Aw.
1: Well, but you know what, though? I mean, think about it today. The way we talk about country, if an artist went out and did Playboy,
0: mm-hmm.
1: they wouldn't be able to get away with it. But she was, because she was Dolly.
0: Yeah.
1: And because she didn't take her clothes off or nothing. Because you know these heavens.
2: Dog, if you see this
1: they
2: picture.
1: Throw it. Man, come
0: stop
1: on, man.
0: Stop ogling her so much.
1: No, don't do that. Don't do that to her.
2: What? I can't. What?
1: Yeah, because I feel guilty now.
2: I'm in Because
1: now when I talk about the fact that I loved her because I'm like, you know, because I was a kid and I didn't know my, I ain't know no better. People, you know, look like they offended. They're like, hey, she was a great. I'm like, absolutely. But I learned that as an adult. I'm like, but.
0: We also got this text in and said, did you know that Dolly Parton had a bunch of tattoos that nobody's ever seen? And I looked it up and it's true. Has a collection of small, tasteful tattoos that are hidden and a signature long sleeves.
2: She was sleeved up?
1: That's no long sleeves that she wore.
0: Yeah, to cover it up.
2: To cover that mop. Yeah.
0: Wow,
2: oh, okay,
0: see,
2: gotcha.
0: Cool. And you never saw him.
1: But you know what?
0: Classic.
1: That's what I respect.
0: Yeah.
1: Because I've seen her from every angle. And never knew that.
0: Yeah.
1: That's,
0: see,
1: yeah.
0: We learned something.
1: Come on, man. just spend some time today. I know Whitney Houston's is the record-breaking one that put a lot of coin in Dolly Parton's pocket. But spend some time today, ride around and listen to the original. Let Dolly sing that thing. All right? Rest in peace, Dolly Parton.
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0: week. Another winner, another two people that's going to be rocking with Isaiah Rashad. 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
36: We're starting to see some volume build on I-4 westbound from Thonon Sasser Road to McIntosh, and again slowing on the approach to the 275 junction. And 275 south through Tampa is slowing between Fletcher and Sly Avenue. But overall, traffic's still moving well, no incidents. The interstates, bridges, major intersections checking in clear. Keeping you updated, I'm Schreiner.
37: Good morning, Tampa Bay. Your temperatures in the 70s on this Wednesday morning. Not a lot of rain out there this morning, mostly sunny. I do think that changes this afternoon. 40 to 50% rain coverage. Rain chances increasing as we go past the noon hour. Temperatures in the low 90s. Rain coverage 40 to 60% for Thursday. I'm meteorologist Greg Deep. Tampa Bay 28 and Wild 94.1.
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1: We got this text in. I wanted to make sure we read it. It said, Dear Orlando and the Freak Show, this is from my fellow retired naval officers. Damn, Dahlia's gone. And before y'all go in, here's how she affected me. Both my children's first books came from her program, and a book was sent to both of them every month till age 4. Then the same thing for my grands. Aww. So many books I read to my babies. That is the Dolly Parton Imagination Library. If you don't know anything about it,

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4: All right, we got a relationship, got a little fight going on. Well, not really. It's just they like Crips and Bloods in the house. It says, Dear Freak Show, I've been dating my boyfriend for almost 2 years. Us coming from completely different backgrounds, it seems to be a bigger issue than I'd expected. He struggled a lot coming up, working for everything that he had. Nothing was basically handed to him, and I really admire that. He has a great work ethic. My family has always been financially well off. We have like a beach house, and they got me my townhouse right out of college. I have had healthy savings since I was really, really young. I recognize that I've had privileges that he didn't, but I've also worked really hard. I got my bachelor's, I became a social worker, and I do work that I'm proud of. Problem is that he complains about people who have everything handed to them. And he is always saying that I'm different, but he has so much to say about people like that. Whenever we get into a serious argument, suddenly my upbringing gets thrown in my face. He'll say things like, you wouldn't understand because everything has been easy for you. And it really just tears me down. I'm incredibly proud of everything that he's overcome, but I'm starting to feel like he secretly resents me and everything that I represent when I'm standing in front of him. I didn't have to overcome stuff. I can acknowledge that, but I was given advantages without feeling guilty that my parents couldn't help me, that my parents could help me. Let me say that again. I can acknowledge that I was given advantages without feeling guilty that my parents could help me. Mm. What bothers me most is feeling like my accomplishments somehow count less than his struggle. I love him, but every fight seems to push me further away. What am I supposed to do?
5: He's got a chip on his shoulders, huh? And he keeps bringing it up every single time you get into a serious argument.
4: Is that a chip?
5: Yes. Uh-huh. That's something he's not willing to just let go.
6: Sounds like a girlfriend.
5: Sounds like what?
6: Like a girlfriend. Like you girls do that all the time. Like you girls get on us and you'll be like, you don't understand this and that. In these situations, like it's very easy to grow resentment towards somebody else for something that you were brought up doing.
5: Mm-hmm.
6: But I don't know. I feel like this, he needs some, I guess,
5: therapy?
6: Therapy? Yeah. I think he needs therapy.
5: I think this isn't going
6: to
5: work.
6: I don't think this is anything that has to do with you. I think this has everything to do with him and his upbringing.
5: He shouldn't tear you down because of something you can't control and bring it up every single time. I don't know if this is going to work between the two of you because it's just going to get bigger, bigger, bigger over time if he doesn't work on himself, and it sounds like he's not.
4: I mean, people say opposites attract, but then, you know, deeper thought is that, you know, people can't really be unequally yoked. Like you got to find your right kind of rhythm, kind of person. I don't think this would fail, at least in my head, but maybe he doesn't feel like he's tearing you down. Maybe he feels like he's just kind of being the scoreboard. He's just saying, hey, I was struggling. I pulled myself up by my bootstraps or whatever they say.
5: Sure, and she loves that.
4: And you had everybody with the golden spoon. You know, it's just a different kind of thing.
5: He's gonna resent you.
4: That is facts.
5: Sure. Do you need to bring it up every single time? I've heard you say it a million times. I understand that. And I love who you are, but you cannot bring this up every single time. I have no control over that. You know what I mean?
4: I kept it real.
5: Can you imagine hearing that over
4: from the
5: and
4: mud,
5: over again?
4: Baby? From the mud.
5: You're like,
6: I see a couple of texts. Is this a jealousy issue?
5: Yes.
6: Or is this a more of a just the therapy issue?
5: It's both. And it's insecurity. It's feeling like you're not as good as other people. I mean, it's a whole big issue wrapped up into one. And I honestly don't think this is going
4: to
5: work.
4: I don't want to go to therapy for somebody who I'm just a girlfriend and boyfriend with. Like, I mean, we don't need to be together.
5: Well, I mean, if we're
4: that's the one thing that I'm going to, because I mean, we're married. Yeah, let's dig in and learn as much as we can and go to see doctors and do whatever we got to do to talk it out. Mm-hmm. If we just girlfriend and boyfriend, it's like, well, maybe that's the one thing that makes me feel a little funky about it. You know, we'll take some of these calls and texts up here. Is it going to work out, or is that something that you just can't get past if your person really doesn't see you? All right, hold on.

0: Freak Show. We got an email. Basically, there's a couple of people who've been together for 2 years, boyfriend, girlfriend. She's coming from privilege. He isn't. And he's letting her know every time they get into it. 888-429-0941. Vincent just writes, Freak Show. I know exactly how she feels. Went through this myself with so-called friends. This side of the 941. I love this story. My husband at the time was jealous of me. When I graduated from nursing school, instead of saying congratulations, he said, oh, now you think you better than me? Like Meredith said, it won't work.
1: Oh, my God. I can't imagine that. All hard work. Out of the 941, it says, will not work out. Was married 2 years to a man just like this. Resentment just grew in his head and his heart.
0: Yeah. If you're looking at somebody like a competition instead of somebody you could celebrate, it's going to be hard. Connor is on the phone in Sarasota. What you got for us?
2: Hey, brother. I was homeless from the age of like 15 to 21. My wife, she came from a good family, both parents. She chose to be homeless with me during that time. And I did go through that myself where I was like, you know what, like, you don't have to be going through what I'm going through, but you know, here you are. And you know, 'cause we would get fights just like everybody else, you know, but it's like at the end of the day, you know, it comes down to humanity. Like, as a person, like, are you going to decide to become a better person and get rid of these impurities in your character? Because I had to look at myself and be like, look, man, you know, I clearly feel this way because of the way that, you know, I was brought up. I was treated unfair, this, that, and the other. This has nothing to do with anybody else. So I, as a man, had to decide for myself, like, okay, well, I need to better this for myself, because it don't matter who I'm going to be with. This is going to be a problem.
0: Yeah,
2: you know,
0: it's going to follow you. It ain't going to disappear.
2: Yeah, I mean, so yeah. It's like you really need to look at yourself and be like, look, am I the issue here, or is this other person? And sometimes the other person does trigger you. And if you want to be with that person, you both need to sit down and look at what's going on and be like, hey, like, you know, it really triggers me whenever you say this, and this is your perspective, and you just don't see it the way I see it, you know. But it's like, people just don't have perspective. Yeah, people don't care to have perspective. That's why we have the issues in the world that we have now.
0: Let me tell you, you just nailed that right there. So I don't know what it is, if you went to therapy or whatever, but you're dropping bars right now.
3: Let him cook.
2: It's fact. You know, I'm only 26 years old. I've been through a lot of stuff, but it's like at the end of the day, when I look at what I went through with my family and what everybody else has gone through and just how much the world has changed since I was 15 years old, you know, it's just like, it all comes down to what's going on around us and how much people actually care. You know, like, everybody wants to claim to be Christian and all this other stuff. And it's like, you know, at the end of the day, just carry the fruits of the Spirit, and that's it. That's it. That's all you need to do.
0: All right, man. I appreciate it, Connor. That's incredible, man. That's a lot to go through. Hey, man, when she gets single, I don't know. You got a girl.
4: This one coming out of Georgia says it's a defense mechanism on his part. Deep in his mind, he knows that she doesn't need to count on him, and he uses that to deflect.
0: Let's see. I got Michelle here in Tampa. What, Michelle, what you got for me?
5: Hey, good morning.
0: Good morning.
5: I was calling a reference to what we got going on. So I do side with the first caller who was stating that this is his perspective. Because if you think about it, this is not a we issue. This is a me issue.
0: Right.
5: He needs to sit down and think, like, okay, what am I doing that is affecting us? It's not a what is she doing or pointing the finger. It's always pointing the finger back. You need to turn it around and look at the reflection of yourself. So if it's like she got too much money, this and this and this, okay, what kind of upbringing did you not have? You need to sit down and reflect that back to your parents. Don't reflect that to her. She don't have anything to do with that. She's just proof of a good household is what would come about with her.
0: Yeah.
5: Like, if we was to get it together, we would be just like my parents with our children. Yeah. We would be settled. But he's selfish. He's stubborn. He has to come up out of that way of thinking to understand it's not about me. It's about we.
0: Yeah, he has to spend some time talking to some folks because he has to check
5: Correct.
0: The ego. The ego thing is like, yo, you've been without.
5: Oh, yeah.
0: And you
5: Power
0: know,
5: trip.
0: Yeah,
5: it's Power it, trip.
0: Definitely there. Yeah. I appreciate that, mama. That's real. I mean, and you know what? I don't think it's destined to fail, I should say, but it's a hurdle and you got to get over it. Mm-hmm. So, you know, if you can wait it out, then he can get better if he recognizes it. And, you know, just like Connor did. Improved. Connor is out here, like, you know, giving you every essence of everything he's learned since then. This guy can learn.
1: Yeah.
0: It can get better. do you have enough time to wait around for
1: put
0: it?
1: Put in the work.
0: You know? Mm-hmm. Do you? If you don't have time to wait around for it, cut it now and run, because a lot of people are saying that on the text, all right?
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0: There's $600 on the line from Fair and Fair Accident Attorneys. 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If you want to play, let's go.
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6: In Pasco, we have a crash on U.S. 41 at State Road 54. Heavy volume on I-4 westbound between Thanona Sassa Road and McIntosh, and again from the Selma Connector to the junction. 275 south through Tampa slope from Fletcher to Sly Avenue. In Pinellas, an accident on U.S. 19 south at Roosevelt. In Manatee, a crash on State Road 70 at U.S. 301. Keeping you updated, I'm Schreiner.
7: Good morning, Tampa Bay. Your temperatures in the 70s on this Wednesday morning. Not a lot of rain out there this morning. Mostly sunny. I do think that changes this afternoon. 40 to 50% rain cover. Rain chances increasing as we go past the noon hour. Temperatures in the low 90s. Rain coverage 40 to 60% for Thursday. I'm meteorologist Greg D. Tampa Bay 28 and Wild 94.1.
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12: It's Beat the Freaks Battle. Meredith made the questions, and Meredith is on the line, ready to play. Oh, this about to go down. How you doing, Meredith?
13: I'm doing good. How are y'all?
12: Listen, I'm good. That's I want to see this battle go down. This is like Spider-Man versus the evil Spider-Man. Like, it's crazy. All right, so you can choose between Rich or me. Who do you want to go against?
13: ATM Rich.
12: See, now you got him mad now. See that? That's wrong. All right. 5 questions. Throw out a guess. Meredith 1. Throw a question at Meredith 2.
14: All right. Number 1. Which movie features the quote, "Nobody puts baby in the corner"?
12: 5, 4, 3. Type faster. 2.
14: Come on, Meredith.
12: 1.
13: Dirty Dancing.
12: What'd you say?
13: Dirty Dancing.
12: Okay. Mm-hmm. All right. You got that one. Listen here. We hear you typing. So, you know, I'm just saying. Don't embarrass yourself now because we're going to call you out.
14: Okay. Number 2.
13: Okay.
14: What fruit is dried to make a prune?
12: What is it?
13: Grapes?
12: That is not correct. Let's see. Now you
14: those
12: see.
14: Are raisins.
12: She's like, I should have typed that thing. All right. Number 3.
14: Multiple choice. The Boston Tea Party was a protest primarily against what? Was it slavery, British taxation, immigration, or the military draft?
12: 5, 4.
13: Taxation.
12: 3.
14: Yes.
12: There we go. Number 4.
14: All right. In The Office, what company does Michael Scott work for?
12: 5, 4, 3, 2, 1. You ain't make that one, but come on, start typing now. We'll give you 5.
14: All right. Which rapper's real name is Curtis Jackson?
13: Mississippi.
12: See, she's like, she stopped typing. She's like, I know this one. Uh-huh. You got 3 out of 5. 3, we'll see if ATM Rich gonna give up that dough. I think you might just be getting tickets.
14: All right, Rich. Which movie features the quote, nobody puts baby in the corner?
10: Dirty Dance.
14: Yes.
12: Dirty Dance.
14: All right.
12: Another favorite question.
14: Number 2. What fruit is dried to make a prune?
12: 5, 4.
10: Is that grape?
14: No,
12: those are raisins.
13: A
12: plum.
14: Plum.
12: Both of y'all had the same answer on that.
14: Number 3. Multiple choice. The Boston Tea Party was a protest primarily against what? Was it slavery, British taxation, immigration, or the military draft?
10: That was no taxation.
14: Mm-hmm.
12: Yeah, there you go.
10: Without
12: representation. All right, you have 2. She has 3.
14: In The Office, what company does Michael Scott work for?
10: Thunder Mifflin.
14: Yes.
12: There you go. You have 3 and y'all have tied. This is for the win.
14: Which rapper's real name is Curtis Jackson?
10: That's 50 Cent.
12: If you talk through your teeth like this, you can hit the 50. So, Meredith number 2, what you want to tell everybody what happened?
13: Meredith number 2, I did not beat the freaks this morning. I'm not going to even call him ATM Rich, but he did win.
12: It's all good. Listen, the cash stays here, but I do have a 4-pack for Busch Gardens if you want to go for the Beer Fest, Brews and Barbecue. They got all of the food, all of the cocktails, and all the thrill rides. If you want to take the fam, you got them, or you can pay it forward. What you want to do, Meredith?
13: No, I'm going to take my family.
12: Take them out there. Get you some fun, girl. Meredith Battle versus Meredith.
14: That's
12: man.
14: Right.
12: Coming to pay-per-view. All right, you go on hold. I'm going to get your information off the line, okay?
13: Okay.
12: All right, Mama. Wow.
14: That was fun.
12: I used to tease you about it, saying I've never met a Meredith.
14: Yeah.
12: Because it's kind of an old lady name.
14: Right. Hey.
12: I mean, yeah. You know.
14: And?
12: Yeah.
14: And now
12: we've
14: two.
12: Got 2 of them.
14: But there is another question I was just afraid to ask.
12: She was black, Meredith.
14: Was she?
12: Yes.
14: Stop it.
12: Yes, she
14: See,
12: was.
14: I told you.
12: Yeah.
14: I told you.
12: Because Meredith told me before, she's like, you ever seen a black person named Meredith? I'm like, hell no. I can tell you that Meredith number 2 is...
14: Approved it.
10: An anomaly.
12: She's skin folk and kin folk. All right. Let's go ahead and move, man. It's time to do our Way Back Wednesday dance. And that is with Winters and Yonker. 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It's up. Let's

0: pull this up. Pull up. All right. It says, I can't even explain how weird this is. There was literally a guy walking around my lake as I was leaving for work with a T-shirt on that said Dunder Mifflin Paper Company, right as you were answering that question. What does it mean? Very strange occurrence. Like, I passed a guy wearing that shirt at the exact moment that y'all were saying that company name on the radio, and I normally leave at 5:30, so being at that spot and time is an anomaly as well. Tell me what that means.
1: Oh my God.
0: What does that mean?
2: Find out the numbers and try to get the lotto numbers for it. I don't know.
0: That's dream book.
1: Start watching it again. I think that's your sign that you need to watch one of the best shows of all time.
0: Karma ain't telling you to watch a show.
1: Why?
0: What does it mean in the air, in the energy? Does that mean that the Powerball numbers are attached to that? Does it mean an interpretive dream book? Like, it got to mean something.
1: I don't think it means anything. I think it's just your sign to start rewatching it.
0: All right, whatever. All right, well, if anybody got one of them kind of dream books that they can do and interpret it on, all right? Throw it in ChatGPT, see what happens there. All right, we're rocking with Winters and Yonker, our aggressive attorneys, wintersandyonker.com. We got more coming up. Don't move.
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21: In Hillsboro, we have an accident on the Selman Expressway eastbound at 78th Street. Heavy volume on I-4 east from Branch Forbes Road to North Park Road, and on I-4 westbound from Fenona Sassa to McIntosh, and again approaching the junction. 275 south through Tampa, slow from Barris through the junction. In Manatee, a crash on State Road 70 at US 301. Keeping you updated, I'm Schreiner.
22: Good morning, Tampa Bay. Your temperatures in the 70s on this Wednesday morning. Not a lot of rain out there this morning, mostly sunny. I do think that changes this afternoon. 40 to 50% rain coverage. A rain chance is increasing as we go past the noon hour. Temperatures in the low 90s. Rain coverage 40 to 60% for Thursday. I'm meteorologist Greg Deep. Tampa Bay 28 and Wild 94.1.
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0: It is the Freak Show, Wild 94.1 Bay's Party Station. We have been talking about Dolly Parton this morning with a lot of listeners who have given up their love stories to Dolly. This has a list of folks who have gone to social media, but they are talking about her home going. It says that she had one song that she wanted sung at her funeral that she shared with her family. And most people were thinking it was going to be "I Will Always Love You," but it's actually an old country gospel song that she said she would love to have. That was her dad's favorite song, called "If We Never Meet Again."
1: Aww.
0: Sweet. About being separated from loved ones on earth, but reuniting with them in heaven.
1: Yeah, it's tough.
0: Taylor Swift, a lot of Reba McEntire, Jelly Roll, Miley Cyrus, who I didn't know was her goddaughter.
1: Yes, they were extremely close.
0: Mm-hmm. Very close. Jelly Roll apparently hosted Jimmy Kimmel and did a tribute, an emotional tribute to her as well. He did say in his whole kind of synopsis that she was the only person that everyone in America liked.
1: I've never heard like one bad story about her or anything. She was so beloved.
0: Yeah. So another beloved loss happened 25 years ago. It's been 25 years since Aaliyah died.
1: Wow.
2: Oh, damn. I didn't even realize it's been that long.
0: I mean, that's how do you remember? Mm-hmm. Do you remember where you were? Yep. When you found out Aaliyah passed?
1: Yes, that was the first celebrity I ever got emotional, cried over. Because it was just so heartbreaking. I was in my bedroom in St. Augustine, and I was watching MTV with the breaking news.
0: It was August 25th, 2001.
2: Yeah, this is the summer before going into high school for me. So I was on summer break watching the news and just being distraught that it even happened. This was my sister's favorite artist, and I remember she was hysterical crying when this happened.
1: This was
0: two-way pager time, I think, because this was 2001.
1: Yeah.
0: And we were all at whatever club it was before it was the Ritz.
1: Okay.
0: During that time.
2: Masquerade?
0: I don't remember what it was, but it could have been because it was like a blue, and then it was a mask. It had a few names, but there was an after party after there was a concert at the Ice Palace, and it was a after party there, and then everybody's phones started, their two-ways started kind of glowing.
1: Mm-hmm.
0: And I remember that the Nick Carter was there. Cause he was on the concert,
1: yeah,
0: and he was at the party, and everybody was kind of just running out on the balcony trying to get signals or whatever. I forgot where the bar was, but it was exactly right there in the spot where the Ritz is.
1: Huge.
0: And it was huge, mind blowing news.
1: Yeah.
0: So let's see. Kanye West has Russia shows that have been canceled.
1: Oh,
0: both Kanye West upcoming concerts in St. Petersburg, St. Petersburg's Gazprom Arena in Russia have been canceled. A post on the venue's social media profile said that a contract was never signed for the shows, so therefore they're not going to happen. The shows were supposedly to take place October 10th and 11th, and now promoters are trying to find a new venue. The promoters are also claiming that the shows haven't been canceled completely and are trying to get to the bottom of those posts that have been shared from the venue. If the shows end up happening, Kanye will be the first MC to perform in Russia since they invaded Ukraine in 2022.
1: You need a big venue, first of all. Second of all, contracts are important. There was a big one that was signed here to have him here. So,
0: yeah, but I mean, they also kept you from canceling it.
1: Yes.
2: Yeah, so. They pretty much said like, hey, if you want to do this show, you better sign this contract.
0: I mean, and you have to have a space, because think about it, the globe that they put in there with all of the projectors and all that other stuff, they build it out kind of crazy. So, that's a, he's still going through the heat.
1: Yeah.
0: Let's see here. The last one. Where did I go? I lost my page here. All right. Where did it go?
1: Their concert venue, though, if they are going to have Kanye, I mean, you need at least like 60,000 seats. You need a lot.
0: I want to say more than that.
2: Yeah, 60,000.
1: I'm saying at least.
2: I think it will sell out with that. But yeah, you're 100% right.
1: And in Russia too.
2: Yeah.
0: Go ahead.
2: No, that was it. I'll just say, yeah.
0: It froze up here, but it just unfroze. All right. Hayden Panettiere has representatives that are pushing back against the rumors surrounding her sudden death, but they're saying that there's much more to the story that has been currently discussed publicly. They blasted people who weren't close to her, but are out here telling all of these stories online, fueling gossip and speculation and calling it deeply disrespectful to her memory and urging anybody with legitimate information to take it to law enforcement rather than social media, because they feel like there's much more to this death than is being told.
2: Yeah. I think this is directly talking to the neighbors that have been saying that she was taken away on gurneys several times before her death.
0: Neighbors of what?
2: Her neighbors have been going out and telling media outlets that she's been taken away on gurneys, that she's been put on stretchers multiple times while she has been with Brian Hickerson.
0: The girl who lived next door to her went on the Bully Billy Bush podcast, mm-hmm. and was talking about she heard noises. She heard crying before she passed away, but after she passed, she saw the Ring camera covered with black tape.
1: Oh, interesting.
0: And a car was parked in her parking space that wasn't her car. She's like, because they parked next to each other every day. It wasn't her car. Ring camera is locked up. And then she heard noises going on in there. So she said there it felt very weird. But the rep is adding that the closest people who were to Hayden Panettiere are cooperating with investigators to help ensure that the truth comes out and that justice is properly served.
1: I mean, it's a really good point. Instead of going on a podcast, can you make sure you tell this to the police first? You know what I mean?
0: The DEA is involved, too, in Greenville, South Carolina.
1: Yeah, I think that they're going to try to somehow get Brian in trouble, arrested or something.
0: Mm-hmm. Brian is the dude that she was
2: her like boyfriend,
0: the one that was the one that was violent.
2: On again, off again boyfriend.
1: He's horrible. Yeah. He used to beat the crap out of her. He's been to jail. He's been arrested multiple times because of it.
0: There's a lot of rumor around this and stuff. So the person that we mentioned about that book yesterday, book 23,
1: room
0: 20, the lady from
1: Real Housewives.
0: Hills, yep. She's deactivated her Instagram. So people are thinking like, okay,
1: well,
0: what is that going on? Because like, this person who announced it yesterday screenshot a bunch of stuff, uh-huh. and there were pictures of all of the
1: well, there's a connection there. Stuff. And yeah. she mentioned it in the book. She mentioned Lindsay Lohan, Hayden, Amanda Bynes, and how there was a connection there. Yeah, she put so much effort into writing a book and, you know, I don't know, making it about herself and her connection to Hollywood. And then it got thrown in her face big time because it sounded like it was alleged trafficking of celebrities.
2: Yeah, it makes you kind of sympathize with these actors and these showbiz people that had been children throughout the entire thing. Like all these child actors mm-hmm. and child musicians, you see them going through things. And now you're kind of like, damn, it's probably because they went through so much as a child.
0: Every time we have a story like this, we ask, does it make people not feel comfortable with their kids going to Hollywood?
1: Oh my God.
2: I would never.
1: Immediately. I would never subject my child to something like that. I can't be like a momager or anything like that.
0: There are a lot of people out there mm-hmm. who still feel comfortable because it's their kid's dream. So they're just like, we're just going to make sure we keep our kids protected. But it feels like Hollywood is a lot dirtier than we thought it was.
1: Oh,
0: we thought glitz, glamour, red carpet, and now we finding out behind the curtain, it's nasty. A lot of the people who are powerful are nastier with more money that they get.
1: Yeah, take advantage. Like,
0: we've learned that people are really crappy.
1: Yeah.
0: And the treatment of these people are, you know, not really safe. So is it really safe for your kid to be involved?
1: Not my kid.
0: No.
2: I remember last week, Jenna Ortega, she was just talking about how as a child actor, she didn't want to disappoint anybody and that she wouldn't eat for days and hours because she wanted to just work and get everything done. And she didn't want to, you know, make anybody upset about her taking a break or anything like that. So
0: if you think about that, that's the hard part when you have a kid who wants to please folks and do what they're supposed to do, and then you have somebody with bad decisions in front of them mm-hmm. who has power.
1: Yeah.
0: You know, and heaven forbid your parents aren't around or something, like on a day where you're shooting and now you're just stuck with this
1: rando person,
0: you know, violent person like this, maybe this Brian person is being reported to be in, or, you know, an Epstein or a Weinstein Harvey, or any Steen. It's just, this is It's Hollywood seems like it's a lot more than what he was cracked up to be at the beginning.
1: Dirty.
0: Yeah, very.
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0: All right, when we come back, we're going to dive into the group text.
1: Okay.
0: It's Tales from the Group Text coming up.
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4: In Hillsboro, we have an accident on the Selman Expressway eastbound at 50th Street, and we have a vehicle fire on the expressway eastbound at 78th Street. Heavy volume on I-4 West from Branch Forbes to Broward Drive, and again approaching the junction, 275 South through Tampa Slope from Fletcher through the junction. In Manatee, a crash on Business 41 at the Green Bridge. Keeping you updated, I'm Schreiner.
5: Good morning, Tampa Bay. Your temperatures in the 70s on this Wednesday morning. Not a lot of rain out there this morning. Mostly sunny. I do think that changes this afternoon. 40 to 50% rain coverage. Our rain chances increasing as we go past the noon hour. Temperatures in the low 90s. Rain coverage 40 to 60% for Thursday. I'm meteorologist Greg D. Tampa Bay 28 and Wild 94 World.
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0: you've heard about it, and now it's time to take a delve into the group chat.
1: Don't you mean a dive?
0: We're delving into it. So I thought I would just say take
2: delve
0: a delve.
2: In and we're diving.
0: We're going to delve in.
2: We're going to deep dive.
0: We're going to jump into the group chat.
2: Yes.
0: Rich's group chat has given us another bauble of a story. Rich,
1: I love
0: share it with the people.
1: All right. So one of the homies moved away, and he's been having some trouble finding some friends.
2: Aw.
1: And he finally found one. He confided in this guy that he met at his barber shop.
2: Does that happen at the barber shop usually?
1: Yeah, you know, when you guys are having conversations, it's very candid. Everybody's just talking,
2: cool.
1: You know. So he ended up vibing with one of these guys, and now they have become friends, right? So one thing that they've talked about a lot, the conversation where they met was this guy was talking about his baby mama.
0: Baby mama drama.
1: Yeah, and how they've been having problems, how, you know, he doesn't like that she comes around his friends a lot, all this stuff. So a couple of weeks go past, my friend knows extensively why this guy doesn't like his baby mama. So,
0: and this is his friend, just for everybody listening, his friend and him talking about the baby mama who's evil.
1: Yeah. Who's evil.
2: Right. Evil. Right?
1: So fast forward, they're at the barbershop this one day, and the guy starts talking about his baby mama again and how they're having problems and how for some reason she's about to pull up to the barbershop.
2: Oh.
0: Okay. So drama's about to be a live show.
1: Yeah, right, he's already like, oh yeah, public enemy number one.
2: I get excited when stuff like this happens. Yeah. So I'm like, yes, a show.
1: So you already know, that's your friend. She's public enemy number one.
2: Gotcha.
1: She pulls up to the barbershop and they start getting into it outside of the barbershop. So he doesn't really see her yet. So he comes in and he's like, you know, very mad, upset, talking about the situation, how he's pissing her off, all this stuff. And he's like, I can't even take it anymore. So the guy leaves. Baby mama stays at the barbershop.
2: Oh, so she walks in.
1: So she walks in now to the barbershop. And the mood inside the barbershop changes. Because everybody realizes, baby mama fine.
2: Oh, no.
1: Oh, yeah.
2: Oh, no.
1: So as the friend.
0: Wait a minute. Hold on.
1: Hold on.
0: Her man left the barbershop. She walks into the barbershop.
1: Uh-huh. So
0: she's not going to get a haircut.
1: So she
0: don't have a kid
1: in,
0: to get a haircut. So she just walked in.
1: She just walked into the barbershop because she wanted to apologize for the drama that was occurring outside.
2: Okay.
1: So she walks in to apologize, and my friend starts to talk to her. You know, tries to give her his insight and why, you know, he's the friend's upset, all that. They start to talking.
2: Of course, this is Rich's friend.
1: Yeah. They start to talking about their problems. And then my friend realizes maybe the guy is the problem, right? So my friend and the girl, the baby mama, start talking. They start texting. They exchange numbers. They start texting.
2: Oh, no.
0: This is the dude that befriended her man.
1: Yes.
2: Oh, my God. That's not good.
1: So now they start talking. They start texting. They start hanging out. So now my friend is in a predicament. He's starting to really feel this girl, but he knows that it's wrong because it's the ex of the friend that he is befriended at the barbershop.
2: This is why people say no new friends.
0: Okay, and I'm glad you said that because this person is your friend.
1: Yes.
0: You've known this person for how many years?
1: Like 10 years.
0: 10 years, this person. So that's qualifying as a friend.
1: Yeah.
0: The man who is dating her, who he's calling his friend.
1: Mm-hmm.
0: How long has he known him?
1: For a couple of months.
0: Yeah, that ain't his friend.
1: That's an acquaintance.
0: That ain't his friend.
2: So 2 or 3
0: it's
2: months?
0: Foul. It's foul to holler at her. But
2: that is his friend.
0: He's known him for 10 years. That's a friendship. This is an acquaintance. Like, you know what I'm saying? This ain't like, we ain't friends.
1: So you're saying that
0: I'm
1: it's
0: not
1: okay?
0: saying it. I'm just tossing
2: minute,
0: it out.
2: Wait
0: there.
2: A minute. No, but you can have a friendship after hanging out with somebody for 2 or 3 months. If yeah. they're hanging out all, I don't know how often they're seeing each other, but texting
0: see,
2: all day.
0: At the barbershop. Like, hey, we ain't hanging
2: out. No, but they were
0: out.
2: Hanging
1: still,
2: out.
1: But you didn't have. So my thinking behind this is. This guy took you in. Like, you didn't have friends. You were kind of struggling. And this guy took you in. And he confided in you and told you all his problems.
2: This is...
0: And then you went to the ex. And you went in to her and started explaining to her. Like, you know, so, I mean, it's foul. But, I mean, I don't feel as... If he would have done it to you, I would have felt worse. Mm-hmm. If you, I mean, you know what I'm saying? Why are you talking to his ex? Why are you the one that got to explain it? Like, you
1: That's where I think it's wrong.
2: You know you're wrong.
1: Because I tell you this, if would he have even spoken to her if he didn't know the ins and outs of their relationship and their drama? Would they be even talking if it wasn't for him knowing the information that he knew?
2: Did he smash yet?
1: Oh, I don't think he did.
2: Okay, but he's trying.
1: But he is actively trying.
2: Oh my God.
1: And he went into the group chat and he asked, he's like, yo, do you think this is wrong? And I immediately was like, yes, that's wrong. And to go back to you, I don't think time dictates to you how good you have to be of a friend. If that is your friend and a person that...
0: Time does kind of count for it. Like a new friend. No, she said no new friends. Yeah. You know why? Because new friends don't equate to old friends.
1: Nah.
0: I mean, come. I don't know if you owe this man... This is messy. It's absolutely messy. I wouldn't have got involved, but now you're involved. You got to ride it out.
2: Yeah.
1: No. You can still be, because let me tell you this, baby mama, baby daddy drama. I don't have any kids, so I'm not in that. But I could imagine there's a lot of drama that comes with that. And I'm thinking this dude probably still loves his baby mama. If you guys got problems like this and you guys are fighting like this, I feel like there are still some feelings there.
2: Emotions, yeah. Out of the 315, it says he's foul for going after the baby mama, though.
1: That's what I'm saying.
0: But it felt like she went after him. Uh-huh. She went in the barbershop. Oh, let me come in here and apologize to all y'all wearing her la dress
2: or
0: whatever outfit. There ain't no ladies in the barbershop, so usually, unless they in there with their children.
2: Oh, okay. I get that. Man.
0: If they're getting a lineup.
2: Does the mood change when a woman walks in?
1: Oh, hell yeah.
0: Oh, yeah.
1: The conversation changes. Okay. The mood changes. Yeah.
0: That's why most dudes don't really bring their lady because you like you in there basically shopping. They might bigger, better deal you and you like come in with you and leave with somebody with abs. Like,
1: let's put it this way. When you walk into the barbershop, a female, right? Mm-hmm. Guys have locker room talk. We're going to talk about guy stuff. We're going to talk about other girls, why your girl been pissing you off, mm-hmm. all this stuff. And then when the girl walks in,
2: ding!
1: Everything gets quiet. Everybody's like, oh, nice to meet you. Very nice. They're very respectful. And then when she walks out, everybody's like, yo, you see them? Yeah, you see what I'm talking about?
2: You know what, though? When I'm getting my hair done and a dude walks in or something like that, it could be anything. It does. It shifts for women, too.
0: This is what I was trying to say, and they said it much better because they got a better vocabulary. It says the word is rapport, not friendship.
2: Well, have they been hanging out?
0: But he's still wrong.
2: Wait. Have they been hanging out outside of the barbershop?
1: The guy or the girl?
2: No, your friend.
1: My
2: and the
1: friend
2: dude.
1: And the new guy?
2: And the dude, yeah.
1: So I didn't really get into that, but I do know that he is now hanging out with a girl outside.
0: See, that's what I'm saying. They ain't been out, like, he ain't been to his house and nothing like that. Like, they ain't friends. They just acquaintances.
2: Okay.
0: And so if he has to vote, do I stick with the girl or do I stick with the friendship? I think the girl is outweighing this new, new friendship.
1: Well, not even I think you're wrong on all accounts here because not only are you already know that there's baby daddy drama. The baby daddy is somebody that you know and somebody that you considered a friend.
0: Loosely.
1: But still, that's a friend. If you didn't have the inside information from the baby daddy, you wouldn't even be talking to the baby mama.
2: Have you seen her?
1: Yeah, she bet.
0: See, that's what I'm saying.
1: She bet.
0: But he's not trying to have a relationship. Probably he's just probably trying to just score some points.
1: I feel like he is trying to get in a relationship. We're at the point in our lives like we're past 30. You know,
0: somebody just said 954 go for it, dude. Just find a different barbershop. That's what I'm saying. If the dude is not your great friend, you can find somebody that can fade your hair. Mm-hmm. Stick with the girl. Do what you do. Because you don't owe somebody I barely know. Like, if I know you a couple of months or a couple mm-hmm. weeks, or we've been around each other at the barbershop, so we like, oh, yeah, I kind of like you. Like, and then I find out you beat women, or I find out you do, you know, bad stuff. I can immediately cut you off because we don't have a lot vested in that conversation. Nah. That whole thing. I don't know you like that. This girl, I'm like, oh, I'm choosing her.
2: Yeah.
1: See, I'm automatically thinking about the future. Now, say you and this girl down the road end up together, right? This guy is going to hate you.
0: Yeah.
1: And not and even just that.
2: Punch you.
1: He's going to make your relationship impossible. And that is, I don't think that's a healthy way of you starting a relationship with somebody, especially knowing who the ex-boyfriend is or ex-husband.
2: What would you do if you were the guy with the kid and you found out that you were hanging out with the new dude?
1: Oh, somebody getting roughed up.
2: See?
1: Like,
0: now I'm going to jail.
1: So I'll go to jail for mine.
0: She's not yours no more.
1: She mine. She my baby mama. Hell yeah. You guys
0: but that she's your ex, I thought.
1: Your ex, but you guys are still locked in. You guys have a child together. You guys are going to have to be dealing with each other for at least 18 years. But everybody knows that you're going to be dealing with each other for the rest of your life.
2: Can I just tell you what's going on here? She's obviously trying to piss off the baby daddy.
1: Probably. And that's the other thing.
0: Probably.
2: She's obviously trying to get under his skin. And, you know, if she hasn't gone in the bedroom with this person yet, you know,
0: I think, it's coming.
2: Yeah.
0: Yeah. And that's terrible. But if she's that fine the way you described, he don't mind.
1: No, I agree.
0: Use me.
2: You guys, men are stupid.
1: I agree with Meredith. There's millions of men on this earth, and you're going to choose a guy that goes to the same barbershop as your baby daddy.
2: Just for some ass.
1: It sounds
0: don't make
1: like,
0: it sound like that.
1: It is an ulterior motive here.
0: Yeah.
2: Guys are pathetic.
0: Exactly. It is an ulterior motive. Mm-hmm. Do I want a new friend or do I want a new friend? Mm-hmm. That's the question. How many friends do you need? He got you. He don't need a new friend, but he ain't got no friends.
2: Kelly says the baby daddy done confided in him.

0: you've heard how crazy she is.
1: Exactly.
0: He's told you all the crazy stories and all this stuff, and you still don't care.
2: There's not, they're not, I'm just going to tell you in the honesty box here, there's not too many men out there breathing who have stayed away from a woman because they're crazy.
0: I think they're in this room.
2: I'm saying in general. Guys don't hear she crazy and run. They don't run away from crazy. They test to see how much the crazy is crazy.
0: That's because you like it a little. A little.
2: Because crazy women have strengths.
1: When you go to, where you're on the chart, right? And you go to hot, the crazy to sex factor. Crazy at the top. Usually the sex is over there.
2: The pie chart.
1: I'm just saying.
2: Where they meet.
0: Yeah. That's right, the same there. For broke boys. They're usually like the best essentially in bed.
2: Right.
0: Yeah.
2: And women out there always end up with some broke boy.
0: Right.
2: Because he put the hammer down. Right. And they're like, oh my God, what you doing with him, girl? You have no idea. Exactly. Mm-hmm. That's what the guys are going through.
1: Yeah. Like for
0: you can
1: me,
0: do it crazy,
1: anyway,
0: but not.
1: A lot of people would be like, oh, she's crazy. And they think the guy's going to be like, oh yeah, I'm going to stay away from that. Like, I'll be like, well, how crazy are you talking?
2: Like, everybody is texting the same thing. Crazy chick sure can blank. Uh-huh. Yo, crazy. Uh-huh. Yeah. Yeah. Yeah. I'm so strong. Yeah. Yeah. I'm telling you. Come on now. Like, listen, I don't know what's happening.
0: I want an update.
2: But we have to get an update.
0: Yeah.
2: Because if the relationship continues, we at least got to find out something before the fight happens. Mm-hmm. All right, so tales from the group chat to be continued.
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17: In Hillsboro, we have an accident on the Selman Expressway eastbound at 50th Street, and we have a vehicle fire on the expressway eastbound at 78th Street. Heavy volume on I-4 West from Branch Forbes to Broward Drive, and again approaching the junction, 275 South through Tampa Slope from Fletcher through the junction. In Sarasota, we have a crash on 75 South at Fruitville Road. Keeping you updated, I'm Schreiner.
18: Good morning, Tampa Bay. Your temperatures in the 70s on this Wednesday morning. Not a lot of rain out there this morning, mostly sunny. cloudy. I do think that changes this afternoon. 40 to 50% rain coverage. A rain chance is increasing as we go past the noon hour. Temperatures in the low 90s. Rain coverage 40 to 60% for Thursday. I'm meteorologist Greg Deep, Tampa Bay 28 and Wild 94.1.
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0: They ready. Let's go.
1: Feeling myself. I'm feeling myself. I'm feeling my. Feeling myself. I'm feeling myself. I'm feeling my. Feeling my. Feeling myself. I'm feeling myself. I'm feeling my. Feeling myself. I'm feeling myself. I'm.

0: What did you just show me? What is that?
1: Well, Ella Langley, Rolling Stone, a video came up, and then they showed the crowd, and Drake was in the crowd watching Ella Langley.
2: Yep.
1: And all the blind items I've been seeing about celebrities lately is that he's been trying to get her to like go out on a date. He's been trying her.
0: Drake.
1: Yes. And now I saw this, and I'm like, well, there you go. It's proof
0: that he's hunting. But I don't think.
1: No. He wants that.
2: He can't just be a fan.
1: She has.
0: Yeah, because he likes different kind of
1: Drake.
0: Music. But I'm saying he just did a 20 people versus Drake date thing. Like, that ain't.
1: Yeah.
0: That ain't saying you want to go have a girlfriend.
1: That's on brand, too. I never said he wanted to, like, necessarily date her, but he's trying to smash. Oh.
0: He might just be after the fact that she's got the biggest chart position, like legendary chart position. He might be thinking with that side of his brain.
2: Yeah, I think he's thinking he wants a collab.
1: Uh-huh. Yeah. In the bedroom.
0: If you're going to collab, what would Drake do? Would Drake rather have another number one with somebody in a format he hasn't taken over yet or have sex with a random woman? I think that man has pretty much, I mean, I don't know his bedroom proclivities.
1: Mm-hmm.
0: But I would think he gets whatever he wants.
1: Yeah, or he could have both.
0: I think it's chart position.
1: He
0: wants to get on a country side
1: Drake
0: of things.
1: Drake on country?
0: Yeah. Who else has dealt with him in country?
1: I don't know.
0: Who's got that kind of status? It would have to be a Taylor Swift or somebody like that. Mm-hmm. He ain't had none of that.
1: No, not at all.
0: Ella Langley.
1: Ella.
0: Ella. Ella. Ella.
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0: Another winner, another two people that's going to be rocking with Isaiah Rashad. 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

0: 94.1. How you doing, sis?
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3: Right here, still.

0: that would be like, I mean, they could put it up on links. I know Joey has shared it on like his SoundCloud and stuff like that. But yeah, that on his front of his bio. But it's like sometimes you get in trouble for it because it's like you're putting out stuff that belongs to other people. They, you know, you don't want to get in trouble for that. So he pulls it down. Sometimes he'll throw one up and then he'll take it down, you know, whatever. But if you do get to cassettes, cassette recorder, I don't think you could find a cassette. Like, where would you find a Maxwell or Maxell or a Sony, like, cassette tape?
1: I bet you they have them. I bet you they're still making them because there's such a resurgence of all that stuff right now. People are buying vinyls again, tapes, cassettes, CDs.
2: I feel like I saw it at the dollar store.
1: A cassette tape?
2: I feel like I saw one at the dollar store. If I'm not mistaken.
0: That must have been a cheap tape.
1: Oh, whatever. I'm looking at them right now. Yeah, they have them for sale. eBay is a great place where you can buy them. Etsy. A ton of them are on eBay, though.
0: That would be dope if you could, like, do a pause tape like you used to. Just get the thing right before, like, the imaging comes on and then get all the songs on there. So if you can do it.
1: For sure.
0: Yeah. Go to Etsy, you said, or eBay, and you can copy your tapes that way. And then I'm sure the pawn shop got a few for you to get with. All right. Way Back Wednesday. It's going to be happening again at noon with Joey and with Kid Leo. Also at 5, where you got the boy Davi is going to come pull up and get in with Babs, who's going to hold it down at 5 o'clock during commercial free. All right, Way Back Wednesday's a whole vibe.
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4: 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Or you gonna make a good choice?

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Don't. 40, what's up, shebang? 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What am I now possessed? How do I feel to refresh? Secrets I know got you stressed. 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Haven't decided just yet. Yeah. 40, what's up, shebang? 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Please don't put me to the test. They tryna get back on the net. I'm tryna get back in the flesh. Yeah.

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But we still stand on business with our clients. 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

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This that chicken cheese. 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He on the ground. 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
15: Traffic starting to build through Tampa, northbound 275, approaching Busch Boulevard. There's also traffic delays northbound 75 near I-4. And things look good on the Vets and the Selman this afternoon. No problems across the bridges. And traffic is slow northbound 19, approaching Tampa Road.

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2: You know, Lotto and Doja Cat had a lot of people hot and bothered. Did you see this music video? Sexy. It's called Okay, a Wild.

something on Instagram, and now I got a question for the fellas. I need a couple of fellas to call me up. 888-429-0941. 888-429-0941. I'm not going to pre-tell you because I want you to answer honestly. I don't want to give you time to think about it. 888-429-0941. 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

0: 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All right, fellas, go easy now. 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
1: Something I hate that women wear.
0: Yes.
1: Weave. Yeah, man. I like that natural man.
2: I hate when a female wears leggings because that should be home material. You know, public eye for clothing. So leggings is a home material type clothing. 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
1: them

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1: So Olivia is 5 years old. She is in kindergarten, and she has to get up in front of the class and do a presentation for Black History Month.
2: Yes.
1: And Meredith, in true Meredith fashion, just asked me, she's like, I'm thinking about Snoop Dogg.
2: What's wrong with that?
1: Everything is wrong with that.
2: A lot of
3: it's
2: history
3: Black
2: there.
3: History Month.
2: He's not black.
3: Why not do it?
1: He is black.
2: Okay.
1: He is
2: well,
1: black.
2: Why not first do qualification met.
3: Why don't you do
1: is
3: it?
1: Is he history?
2: Yeah, he's getting up there.
1: You up to two?
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11: Traffic starting to build through Tampa, northbound 275, approaching Bush Boulevard. There's also traffic delays northbound 75 near I-4. And things look good on the Vets and the Selman this afternoon. No problems across the bridges. And traffic is slow northbound 19, approaching Tampa Road.
12: We get

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0: breasts and do her hair and all those piercings. I mean, she does look older than 13, but that's a lot of these young girls these days. I know the girl who does my makeup, she said she was booked up like on the first day of school. Like the girls get their makeup done on the first day of school now, even middle school girls. I'm like, boy, oh boy, has times change. And you know, it's like $100 to get your makeup done, right? My mama would be like, what? Are you crazy? No, but I thought it was funny because Northwest did an interview and she said that, I think I'm gonna work at Starbucks next year. I just wanna try it out. I wanna try it out and work at Starbucks. Like, girl, both of your parents are billionaires. They could buy you a Starbucks. Lifestyles of the rich and famous. They just want to try it out. She wants it to be a social experiment. Listen, we got the new joint of the day coming back. It's Wild 94.1.
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5: Traffic's heavy in Tampa, northbound 275 approaching Bush Boulevard. There's also an accident northbound on the Veterans Expressway just past Hillsborough Avenue. An accident near Hillsborough Avenue in Florida is causing delays. And traffic's heavy north and southbound 75 at I-4. Our bridges are looking good.
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1: So you kicked them across the floor?
0: No, I don't play like that. Listen.

0: is in Greece.
1: He's in Greece.
0: Make sure you follow him on our socials. He's posting from his vacation. But my boy C Nasty is in the building. He gonna turn up with us. Commercial free clock out, 5 o'clock, way back Wednesday. Coming up real soon. Keep hanging out.

0: Rest in peace to Dolly Parton. I'm proud of you for actually having that song, C-Nasty.
1: Let's get to the mix.
0: Sway back.

0: Got me slow high. 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
1: What's up? What's up? What's up?
2: How you do that, dip?
3: How you do that death, New Orleans, Baton Rouge? How you do that death, Lafayette, Lake Charles? How you do that death?

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4: 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And you're disgusting.
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11: Traffic's heavy through Tampa. Northbound 275 approaching Bush Boulevard. Southbound 275 is slow approaching West Shore. And there's an accident near Kennedy and Himes. Traffic's heavy northbound 75 near I-4. The bridges look good. And there's an accident northbound 19 approaching Tarpon Ave.
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0: Hey.

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He's got a film coming out. It's called Paper Made. I got the actors in the studio. You know, I love when films are made right here in Tampa. I love everything Tampa. We got to talk to him coming up and support him. The premiere is Friday. So Wild 94.

party station. Now, you know I'm a thespian, not to be confused with a lesbian. And I'm about everything when it comes to acting. And shout out to Ryan Watson. He's a professor at USF. He teaches film, right? Film? Yeah, he teaches film over at USF. And he's put out a movie called Paper Made. And the premiere is Friday. Now, I got the actors in here. You know, I love...

0: Dominican, you said, no, I African American.
1: Right.
0: You know,
1: right,
0: usually it's the other way around.
1: Yeah.
0: Hey, so tell us about this movie.
2: Oh, man. Again, shout out to Ryan Watson for even, you know, casting me with this phenomenal cast. The movie's going to be dope, man. It's going to be fun. A lot of exciting clips, a lot of exciting actors. You know, I learned a lot from being on the film with these martial artists. So I'm excited to see it myself. So I think everybody else should be, too.
0: Yeah. Now go ahead and introduce yourself, because I got some people from Memphis, some actors from Memphis and Atlanta.
3: So I'm Quick McGee. I'm from Memphis, Tennessee.
0: Okay, and what's your part in the movie?
3: So I'm Rodney. I'm part of the line that crosses in the movie, and we're martial arts bros, so we're in there training, fighting, and, you know,
2: getting to it.
0: So it's kind of like an action film.
3: Yeah.
0: Okay, and then we got the beautiful Cortez. What role do you play? Shout yourself out, girl.
4: My name is Corte Denea. I play Reyna. I'm one of the 13 black belts in the film.
0: Do you really have a black belt?
4: Yes, ma'am, I do.
0: In real life?
4: Yes, in real life.
0: Oh, okay.
4: Yes, so I guess I play kind of the love interest to the lead of the movie, which is Miles Truitt.
0: I like that. They got Michael J. White in the film. They also got the Power Ranger, the Black Power Ranger. What is his real life name? I'm sorry. Walter.
2: Walter.
0: Yeah. You got to go check out Paper Maid. The premiere is Friday. Red carpet starts at 6 p.m. and it's at the AMC West Shore. Now, where can people RSVP?
2: So there's a link in the bio on the Instagram. So at Paper Maid Movie, there's a link on there. They can click that, kind of RSVP. I think they still have a few tickets left, because they're trying to pack out a lot of the theaters in the
0: area.
2: Yeah.
0: I love that. Shout out to the beautiful people in the studio with me. They really can fight too. You know, we gonna do.

0: 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Every day this week, another winner, another two people that's going to be rocking with Isaiah Rashad. 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It's Lil Sonny's Awful Road Trip, and the winning is right here at Wild 94.1.
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14: Traffic slow tonight northbound 75 near I-4. There's also heavy traffic in Tampa northbound 275 approaching Sly. There's still some delays northbound on the Veterans Expressway approaching Van Dyke. The bridges look good, and there's a crash northbound 19 approaching Tarpon Avenue.
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It's up to $650. Who's going to win that cash tomorrow morning? 7 o'clock hour. 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
19: Traffic looks really good tonight. Both directions of 75 is accident-free through Pasco, Hillsboro, and Manatee. 275 traffic slow in Tampa near Dale Mabry. The Vets and the Selman look good. The bridges are accident-free. And there's a crash northbound 19 at Tarpon Ave.
20: 1, 2, 3, 4.
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0: It's the Bootleg Cap Show with James Andre Jefferson Jr.
1: What it do, man?
0: All right, man. Welcome to the show, ladies and gentlemen. We are here. Happy Wednesday. James, I'm not going to lie. You know I'm a gambling person. I like to gamble. I like to play roulette. I like to play craps.
1: You do all that.
0: I play slots. I love to gamble. Love going to Vegas.
1: You got a little cold you want to drop to Vegas?
0: I love sports gambling.
1: We know.
0: I have changed my gambling addiction into something new.
1: What's that?
0: I have a problem. We're going to talk about it up next.

0: James Andre Jefferson Jr.
1: What a do, boo?
0: All right, man. Anybody who knows me knows I am a big gambler. I love to sports bet. I love fantasy sports, casinos.
1: All this to lose your money. That's what you be doing.
0: Well, I've changed addictions. I am now.
1: That's not a good thing, by the way. Just want to be clear.
0: Well, I'm going to tell you why it's a good thing. I am now very much into the sports card hobby.
1: Out of nowhere, buddy be on the damn auctions. We got these PSA 7 cards and all that.
0: Listen, I realized something. You know, when you gamble and you lose all your money. You ain't got nothing to show for it. Now,
1: right.
0: This is my thing. If I gamble on a Michael Jordan card or a card of like a young player that I like, and let's say that something happens and the market goes down, I still own the card.
1: Oh, look at you. You own a piece of cardboard that means nothing until humans put value into it.
0: It has been a problem, though. My wife's on my head. She does not understand
1: I bet
0: why I'm buying all of these pieces of cardboard and why I'm glued to computer screens in the middle of heated auctions on the internet to try to get like Shaquille O'Neal rookie cards.
1: That's crazy, brother. You could use your money on different things. You know that, right?
0: Yeah, I guess I could, but this is fun. Nonetheless, man, my new addiction. All my card folks out there, they know what's up.
1: Well, hey, wait till you get into Pokemon. I'm going to tell you what
0: I
1: did.
0: No, I can't do the Pokemon. I could do the Pokemon if I learned about it. But I bought a box of cards last week. I spent $279 on this box
1: of
0: cards. Listen, I pulled a one-of-one Jonathan Taylor rookie card, and someone paid me $4,000 on the spot.
1: Oh, I can see why you're addicted on it.
0: Yeah, you like
1: I can see. That return is kind of nice.
0: Coming up, man, we got the Daily Hate. Keep it locked.
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3: So Olivia is 5 years old. 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

0: Yo, it's the Bootleg Kev Show. Hold it down, baby. That daily hate is coming up. Hit us up, 877-817-2888. If you got anything you want to hate on, yo, it's Wednesday. Get your calls in right now. Leave us your voicemails with your daily hate. Anything you're hating on, James?
1: I'm hating on you because you hated on me for buying a bunch of video game skins. Now you buying cards with men on it.
0: I mean, it's not the same thing. The video game skins is not,
1: they got value.
0: You can't touch them.
1: I'll be able to sell them in the future like you selling your
0: stuff.
1: You
0: will not. Who's buying secondhand video game skins?
1: Who's buying NFTs? People.
0: What? The NFT thing's over.
1: Hey, somebody doing it.
0: Stay by your radio. Coming up next, man, the Daily Hate.

0: popping gum real loud. That's ridiculous. Just trying to get attention. That sucks.
1: Well, the gum poppers are hated on. Leave us a voicemail. Let's go to another one. What are you hating on?
2: Hi. This is someone interested in having a husband. What I hate is late night booty call action. Someone calling you at 10 o'clock at night to get you out the house. I hate that.
1: Well, you know, that's what the point of the booty call is. It's supposed to be late at night.
3: That's all it's supposed to be.
1: Man, shout out to the booty calls out. Remember that movie with Jamie Foxx?
3: Oh, fire.
1: Classic. 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Coming up, if you're tired of people running up on you with Meta glasses trying to make you look like a fool, man, there's some good news up next.
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0: 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How you doing, sis?
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